hits here on the weekend with me, your KID Kid Kelly. Bad, bad DJ. I have not recapped your last top 10 songs. If you don't mind, here we go. At number 16, En Vogue, Hold On. Collective Soul, December 15. Lisa Loeb, Stay. At 14, Lauryn Hill, Do Want That Thing. 13, Alanis, You Ought to Know. 12, Bone Thugs and Harmony, The Crossroads. 11, Garbage, Only Happy When It Rains. Sade, No Ordinary Love. At 9, If It Makes You Happy, Sheryl Crow. 8, Natalie Imbruglia, Torn. At 7, Meredith Brooks, Bitch. At 6, Salt and Peppa, Shoot. 5, Joan Osborne, One of Us. 4, Genuine Pony. Number 2, Counting Crows, Mr. Jones.

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1: 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Hot hit number one for this weekend. Here's Deep Blue Something with Breakfast at Tiffany's.

0: Today's hot hits here on the weekend. I'm Kid Kelly. Hot hit number one for this week, Breakfast at Tiffany's Deep Blue Something. I'm Kid Kelly. Thank you so much for listening. Thanks for being true. Thanks for being you.
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2: 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The 814 Job Fair is Tuesday, June 9th from noon until 4 at the Mill Creek Mall. 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
1: 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The 814 Job Fair is Tuesday, June 9th from noon until 4 at the Mill Creek Mall. 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The 814 Job Fair. Your next opportunity starts here. This Friday, it's another sweet deal with Classy 100. 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
2: 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It's another sweet deal with Classy 100. 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
2: 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The 814 Job Fair is Tuesday, June 9th from noon until 4 at the Mill Creek Mall. 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
2: 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The 814 Job Fair, Tuesday, June 9th from noon until 4 at the Mill Creek Mall. This Friday, it's another sweet deal with Classy 100. 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
1: I'm checking in with your Weather Authority meteorologist, Craig Flint, on Eat What You Want Today. Craig, is there anything that you kind of hold off on and today you can just let loose?
2: Not really. I'm a grazer. I'll snack on anything through the day, so I guess it's a eat whatever you want day for me any day of the week.
1: Yeah, today is just Monday for you. I mean, I'm kind of in the same boat. It's also Hostess Cupcake Day. I might have to lean towards that. I haven't had one in a while, so there you go.
2: Exactly. That's yummy. You know what else is going to be great today is the weather. Let's get right into it. Sunny sky. It's still going to be a little cool. Temperatures low to mid-50s. Could be a little frosty this morning, but I think there's a better chance for frost coming up tonight. So the green thumbs, you know, if you've got the plants in and you started gardening, protect them tonight. I think there's a pretty good chance of some frost. So after a frosty start tomorrow, it's going to be a gorgeous day again on Tuesday. I think low to mid-50s today, near 60 by Tuesday. Then we're going to get into some wet weather here Wednesday into Thursday. But, Brenda, we start to warm up, especially by this weekend.
1: Ooh, so lots of sunshine today. Just keep the jacket with you.
2: Exactly. Just a little cool today, but overall a nice day.
1: Perfect. Thank you so much, Craig. Have a good one.
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5: 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The 814 Job Fair is Tuesday, June 9th from noon until 4 at the Mill Creek Mall. 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

0: things that I've got.
1: Well, if you didn't get a chance to get a gift for mom, I have a great suggestion coming up next. And if you did get flowers for mom, I'll let you know how you can make them last longer next. Good morning.

0: Good morning. Hope you had a great Mother's Day weekend. If you had a chance to spoil mom or get spoiled yourself, if you didn't get a present out and you want to try to win one or an extra one for mom, starting today, we have your chance to head out to see John Mellencamp in concert and see him at the Rock and Roll Hall of Fame. This is pretty awesome. So we have your chance to win the Ultimate Fan Flyaway, Hot Flights, Hotel, $200 spending cash, tickets to the Rock and Roll Hall of Fame with $300 for the museum store, plus premium tickets to see John Mellencamp live, complete with pre-show VIP lounge access, exclusive gifts, and more. So big prize for this one. And so all you have to do all week, we'll give you four chances every day with those national keywords for you to text in. Right now, the first national keyword is Jack, J-A-C-K, Jack. Just text it to the number 95819 to be in to win those tickets, okay? If you did get mom some flowers yesterday or you received some flowers, I know, you know, most of us do know to make sure and cut the stems at the bottom on a 45-degree angle so that it maximizes the water absorption. But just in case you didn't realize it, you want to make sure and get any of the, you know, greenery that's down in, that would be down in the water, make sure that all of that is away so it doesn't have the bacteria build up there. You need to trim that every 2 to 3 days, which you may or may not already know. I mean, I love getting flowers just year round, you know, to put on the table, and they can last a very long time. Now, a lot of times it comes with its own little packet of water food, if you will, but there is a homemade water saver. So this you would want to mix up in another container because they say you can use a tablespoon of white vinegar, a tablespoon of sugar, and a couple of drops of bleach per liter of water, which is about 4 cups, a little over 4 cups of water. And you really only need to cover just the bottom part of the stems of the flowers, right? You don't want all of it to be soaking wet because, again, you don't want that bacteria to build up in the water. And that will help them all last a little bit longer.
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Well, I think Madonna and Sabrina Carpenter are besties now after she performed with Sabrina at Coachella. Surprise performance. They have a single that's out now as well. Sabrina is 27 today. I'm sure Madonna will send her some happy birthday wishes. Madonna, by the way, still hasn't found her costume pieces that went missing after that performance in Coachella, but someone's having a great, fabulous outfit when they go out dancing.

0: Good morning. I'm talking with Leanne Schaefer from our local Wegmans because they every year put together a bingo night to help out our United Way. It's coming up this Wednesday, right?
1: Yes, Wednesday, May 13th. It's our 7th annual bingo night. It'll be at our Perry Highway Hose Company.
0: Oh.
1: So everyone knows where that is. It's a great event. We also host that for a couple years there. It's really fun. We actually have 9 rounds of cash bingo, which gets everyone involved, which is awesome. We have plenty of ways to win. We have a 50-50. We have a basket raffle. We have amazing sponsors that are there to help us, and we had an amazing community turnout. You can buy tickets right at our stores. Each service desk has tickets. You can get them there for pre-sale for $35, but you can also come right at the door and get them for $40.
0: One of the things I love about this, aside from you've been doing it for 7 years to help the United Way, is you really go and actually see where the money raised by the community does help our United Way.
1: It's amazing to see that it goes right into our local communities. We've visited our community schools. We've watched the community cabinets they had with all the supplies that we supply them for the winter, and even food. We have a great partnership with United Way, so that we are really proud to continue to bring money and benefits to the community.
0: Sure. I mean, one of the things they also run, besides the community school, is the Imagination Library.
1: Yes.
0: And that's so wonderful. Even though Dolly Parton's who put it together, it has to be run locally by someone.
1: Absolutely.
0: And it's free for every child in Erie County to get a book every single month that's age appropriate, all the way from birth to age 5. But obviously, it's not free to run. So this is one of the ways that the money helps.
1: Yes, an amazing benefit for anyone that wants it. I mean, books can be expensive, so it's nice just to have something that come in that's new to read, and, you know, they can learn from that.
0: Yes, absolutely. And the clothing that the kids need, especially in the winter, the kids walk to school, and you know how fast kids run out of they lose mittens every day.
1: Yes.
0: It's tough right now for families to be able to keep up with that no matter
1: what. Agreed. And, I mean, everyone knows Erie winters. Like, it's very unpredictable, so we want to make sure that they're prepared for that, you know, so they can walk to school and get there safely.
0: Yes. So you can have a great time at bingo and know that your money is definitely going locally to help our kids.
1: Absolutely. Absolutely. So if you come into any of the Wegmans stores, we have flyers everywhere. You can go right to the service desk. They'll have all the information for you. But if you also can't get to the store, you can buy tickets right at the door. So May 13th.
0: On Wednesday. Yep. Don't miss it. It's bingo night to help the United Way with Wegmans. Thank you, Leanne Schaefer. As you head out the door this morning, it's about 42 degrees at 641. Looks like we're going to have a pretty nice day, although the temperature isn't necessarily going to cooperate, only mid-50s, but lots of sunshine is expected. I see a lunchtime walk in your future.
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0: And your first national keyword is Jack, J-A-C-K. 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That would be a great trip.

Hey, guess what? All week, I'm going to have your chance to win a family four-pack of tickets to Keystone Safari in Grove City. 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
1: I'm checking in with your weather authority meteorologist, Craig Flint, on Eat What You Want Day. Craig, is there anything that you kind of hold off on and today you can just let loose?
2: Not really. Not really. I'm a grazer. I'll snack on anything through the day, so I guess it's eat whatever you want day for me any day of the week.
1: Yeah, today is just Monday for you. I mean, I'm kind of in the same boat. It's also Hostess Cupcake Day. I might have to lean towards that. I haven't had one in a while, so there you go.
2: Exactly. That's yummy. You know what else is going to be great today is the weather. Let's get right into it. Sunny sky. It's still going to be a little cool. Temperatures low to mid-50s. Could be a little frosty this morning, but I think there's a better chance for frost coming up tonight. So the green thumbs, you know, if you've got the plants in and you

0: started gardening, protect them tonight. I think there's a pretty good chance of some frost. So after a frosty start tomorrow, it's going to be a gorgeous day again on Tuesday. I think low to mid-50s today, near 60 by Tuesday. Then we're going to get into some wet weather here Wednesday into Thursday. But, Brenda, we start to warm up, especially by this weekend.
1: Ooh, so lots of sunshine today. Just keep the jacket with you.
0: Exactly. Just a little cool today, but overall a nice day.
1: Perfect. Thank you so much, Craig. Have a good one.
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10: 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The 814 Job Fair is Tuesday, June 9th from noon until 4 at the Mill Creek Mall. 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

0: She's reaching deep into the music vault. Brenda's bringing back a blast from the past.
1: Yes, we're headed back to 1984, where Bryan Adams is talking about the summer of 69. Actually, not the actual summer of 69, because he was only 9 years old at the time. But his writing partner, Jim Vallance, was 17 that year. And so, yeah, they just kind of mix their memories together of things they did as teenagers. In fact, when you hear the line saying, "No use in complaining when you got a job to do," Bryan was a dishwasher at a restaurant in Vancouver, where he's from in Canada, when he was like 14 years old, trying to raise money for the musical equipment he wanted to do to be in a band. So yeah, it's just kind of a way for everyone to have that nostalgic feel to it. Game a huge hit, of course, and if you'd like to see Bryan Adams perform this song and many of his other hits, he's going to be on tour with special guests Pat Benatar and Neil Gerardo, her husband, and you get a chance to fly out to the U.S. tour stop of your choice. That's flights, hotel, premium tickets, the ultimate Life is Beautiful VIP experience, Q&A session with Bryan Adams, take-home exclusive merch, oh my gosh, an autographed deluxe vinyl. I mean, it's a big, huge trip. And you can just go to classy100.com to enter to be in that trip.

0: little Dua Lipa for you there. She is so mad at the South Korean tech giant Samsung. They've been using her image on their packaging of their television without her permission. So when she found out, she's like, hey, how about if you don't do that anymore since you didn't ask me about it and didn't compensate me for it. And they just completely ignored her. So now she's filed a $15 million lawsuit. No word on how their reaction is to that yet, but I'm sure we'll be finding out in these next couple of weeks. Yeah. In the meantime, sunny skies here in Erie. We don't have to worry about any of that kind of friction for us. We've got a beautiful start to the day. It's only 44, though, going up to the mid-50s today. So it'll look pretty, but you'll still need to have that jacket on your way out the door, okay?
1: Start your day with Brenda in the morning. It's like hanging out with a good friend. Then you'll never have to help move. Classy 100.
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7: Good company for gray skies or blue ones. 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

So we still don't know the details about Taylor Swift's wedding, but we know that she was in Athens over the weekend at one of Travis's teammates' weddings. And you haven't seen pictures from it because, of course, they also had a no cell phones policy, which I'm sure Taylor will have for hers as well. But yeah, rumors swirling that she's got a lot of wedding dresses on tap.

0: Hello, I'm so thrilled to be talking with TJ Lamondo, Mr. Green, I presume, from the show Clue from Broadway and Erie, coming to our Warner Theater on the 27th and 28th. And TJ, I saw some of the video from this show. It looks like so much fun.
1: Yes, yeah, no, it's a blast. If it isn't clear just from watching the video just how much fun the cast is having, then come to see the show and you'll see it live for sure.
0: Of course, it's based on the Hasbro game. Absolutely. And even if you've never played Clue or if you didn't see the movie Clue, you'll still love the show.
1: I think so. I mean, like, what I've been surprised most of doing this show is how much people love Clue. And I say that as somebody who went in loving the movie, loving the board game, all that stuff. But truly, there are people that are like wearing costumes at the end of the show. There are people that, like, you know, have things to sign, people giving out bracelets to the cast. It's been really nice. Truly, I think Clue is a cult favorite to a lot of people.
0: Well, if someone hasn't been in the Clue world, clue us in about it.
1: Yeah, so Clue is about these basically six suspects, quote unquote, and they get a letter that says, you know, secrets will be let out if they go to Body Mansion. And they meet Wadsworth, who's the butler, and then they meet Mr. Body eventually, and murders ensue.
0: As is wont to do. Yeah, right. So Absolutely. It is definitely a whodunit. And this is great. What do you think, 12-year-olds on up?
1: Yeah, honestly, like, I think it's good for the whole family. I think there are certainly jokes that will go over kids' heads that are more for the adults, but they're not. There's no, like, swearing or cursing or anything like that.
0: And even though crimes happen, it's nothing violent. It's actually funny. It's a comedy.
1: Yeah, it's very, like, cartoony and silly and fun.
0: Just looks like everyone's having a ball, and when you have a ball, then everybody does.
1: We say the audience is like another cast member, just because we feel so much of what they're giving us on stage, and we hope to give that back to them. So you're absolutely right.
0: Well, you're here for two shows on the 27th and the 28th. You're going to love our Warner Theater. I'm telling you, you're not going to want to leave Erie. That's all I'm going to say to you.
1: I can't wait. Anytime I'm in PA, I love being there. And I don't think I've ever been to Erie, so this will be very fun. Do you have any suggestions of things to do?
0: Oh, we'll give you a list. Okay. So you can go on our Facebook page and see what everyone has suggested for you to
1: that
0: do for
1: awesome.
0: Sure while you're in
1: Thank
0: town.
1: You.
0: In the meantime, as always, because we know you, we have to cheer louder for you when you get out on stage. Yeah. Okay, TJ?
1: cheer for everybody, but maybe just like a little bit.
0: Teeny more for you. Okay, super. Thank you so much for your time.
1: We're
0: looking
1: Thank
0: forward
1: you
0: to
1: so
0: seeing
1: much.
0: You. Okay, so to get tickets to Clue, you have to go to Broadway and Erie's website or the Warner Theater's website. That's the best way so you get the best price and you don't worry about anybody trying to upstage you on those.
1: Yes, sounds good.
0: Okay, super. Thank you so much. Have a safe trip and we'll see you soon.
1: Thank you. Looking forward to it.
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0: Good morning from Classy 100. We have beautiful sunshine out the window, but only 46 so far. If you get the chance, either before work or maybe at lunch, maybe you can drive around the peninsula. I saw a swan yesterday. We only get them every now and again down there, but I feel like they're so magical. So yeah, maybe you can go down there and see if you see it yourself. In the meantime, highs will be around the mid-50s. The sunshine is going to hang around, but we have a frost warning for tonight. So if you did happen to plant any plants early, you definitely want to cover them up.
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Hey, good morning. Remember, I have those family four-pack of Keystone Safari in Grove City. Family four-pack of tickets coming at around 8:40 this morning, so don't miss out on that, all right? I know you have to wait till 2029 for the K-pop Demon Hunters 2 to come out, but the first movie, it took 8 years for them to get it ready. So 3 years, that's a bonus. We'll keep you posted if it moves up any closer.

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1: I'm checking in with your Weather Authority meteorologist, Craig Flint, on Eat What You Want Day. Craig, is there anything that you kind of hold off on and today you can just let loose?
2: Not really. I'm a grazer. I'll snack on anything through the day. So I guess it's eat whatever you want day for me any day of the week.
1: Yeah, today's just Monday for you. I mean, I'm kind of in the same boat. It's also

0: So Hostess Cupcake right. Day, I might have to lean towards that. I haven't had one in a while, so there you go.
1: Exactly. That's yummy. You know what else is going to be great today is the weather. Let's get right into it. Sunny sky. It's still going to be a little cool. Temperatures low to mid-50s. Could be a little frosty this morning, but I think there's a better chance for frost coming up tonight. So the green thumbs, you know, if you've got the plants in and you started gardening, protect them tonight. I think there's a pretty good chance of some frost. So after a frosty start tomorrow, it's going to be a gorgeous day again on Tuesday. I think low to mid-50s today, near 60 by Tuesday. Then we're going to get into some wet weather here Wednesday into Thursday. But, Brenda, we start to warm up, especially by this weekend.
0: Ooh, so lots of sunshine today. Just keep the jacket with you.
1: Exactly. Just a little cool today, but overall a nice day.
0: Perfect. Thank you so much, Craig. Have a good one.
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0: Good morning. I'm talking with Leanne Schaefer from our local Wegmans because they every year put together a bingo night to help out our United Way. It's coming up this Wednesday, right?
1: Yes, Wednesday, May 13th. It's our 7th annual bingo night. It'll be at our Perry Highway Hose Company.
0: Oh.
1: So everyone knows where that is. It's
0: yes.
1: A great event. We also host that for a couple years there. It's really fun. We actually have 9 rounds of cash bingo, which gets everyone involved, which is awesome. We have plenty of ways to win. We have amazing sponsors that are there to help us, and we had an amazing community turnout. You can buy tickets right at our stores. Each service desk has tickets. You can get them there for pre-sale for $35, but you can also come right at the door and get them for $40.
0: One of the things I love about this, aside from you've been doing it for 7 years to help the United Way, is you really go and actually see where the money raised by the community does help our
1: yes.
0: United Way.
1: It's amazing to see that it goes right into our local communities. We've visited our community schools. We've watched the community cabinets they had with all the supplies that we supplied them for the winter and even food. We have a great partnership with United Way so that we are really proud to continue to bring money and benefits to the community.
0: Sure. I mean, one of the things they also run besides the community school mm-hmm. is the Imagination Library.
1: Yes, yes.
0: And that's so wonderful. Even though Dolly Parton's who put it together, it has to be run locally by someone.
1: Absolutely.
0: And it's free for every child in mm-hmm. Erie County to get a book every single month. It's age appropriate mm-hmm. all the way from birth to age 5, but obviously mm-hmm. it's not free to run. So this
1: yeah.
0: is one of the ways that the money helps.
1: Yes, an amazing benefit for anyone that wants it. I mean, books can be expensive, so it's nice just to have something that come in that's new to read and, you know, they can learn from that.
0: Yes, too. Absolutely. And the clothing that the kids need, especially in the winter, the kids walk to school and you know how fast kids run out of, they lose mittens every day.
1: Yes.
0: It's tough right now for
1: yes.
0: families to be able to keep up with that no matter
1: Agreed.
0: What.
1: Agreed. And I mean, everyone knows Erie winters, like it's very unpredictable. So we want to make sure that they're prepared for that, you know, so they can walk to school and get there safely.
0: Yes. So you can have a great time at bingo and
1: yes.
0: know that your money is definitely going locally to help our kids.
1: Absolutely. Absolutely. So
0: okay.
1: if you come into any of the Wegman stores, we have flyers everywhere. You can go right to the service desk. They'll have all the information for you. But if you also can't get to the store, you can buy tickets right at the door. Perry Highway Hose Company
0: absolutely.
1: At May 13th.
0: On, yeah, Wednesday.
1: Yep.
0: Don't miss it. It's bingo night to help the United Way with Wegmans. Thank you, Leanne Schaefer. And right now it looks like the weather is going to be a bit rainy on Wednesday, so what the heck? Might as well have a great time at bingo, so check out more of those details. Sunshine today, though, for sure. We're at about 44 so far on our way to the mid-50s. Sunshine for the next 2 days, although we have a frost warning for overnight. Just rewinding for a second, if you are just hearing about the Imagination Library that's run through the United Way, you can go to the unitedway.org website to register your child, as long as you're in Erie County, and then yes, every single month you build your own library at home. It's amazing.
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5: Better Life with Dr. Sanjay Gupta.
6: You know, it's interesting. For such a long time, I think people thought about diseases as something that mostly happened later in life. Just in recent years, however, we as a society have really begun to think about preventing certain ailments much, much earlier. Case in point, new study out of Northwestern University School of Medicine found the mid-30s are a major turning point for men's heart health. For women, about a decade later. But for the men, this is the time when you really need to be thinking about your heart health seriously. At a bare minimum, start seeing a primary care doctor once a year just to get your blood pressure and cholesterol checked. You can also look up and then do your best to follow what is known as the American Heart Association's Life's Essential 8. These are things everyone can do to decrease their risk of heart disease. I'm Dr. Sanjay Gupta, helping you live a better life.
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1: Yes, and remember that first national keyword this morning is Jack, J-A-C-K, Jack. Just text that to the number 95819 to be in to win. And, of course, we are just giving away plenty of things today. I also want to congratulate Anne-Marie, who won the family four-pack of tickets to the Keystone Safari in Grove City. Don't worry, we'll have those all week. Tomorrow, right around this time, again, you'll have a chance to win with Classy 100.
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0: Good morning, Erie. Let's get back to the music that starts your day with Brenda in the Morning on Classy 100.

Mellencamp bringing his hits to the stage on the Dancing Words Tour, and you could be there. 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

I hope you had a great weekend. If you're a mom, I hope you felt loved and acknowledged this weekend. If you have a fraught relationship with your mother, or your mother's no longer with us, I also want to acknowledge that, because I know it can be a really hard time of the year. So just know, I'm thinking about you. It's Classy 100. Yeah,

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2: I'm Craig Flint from your Weather Authority. Today, blue sky and sunny near 55. Tonight, frost will be likely for most. Closer to downtown in Lake Erie, some heavy dew or areas of fog, 30 to 35. Tuesday, frosty for many early, then blue sky and sunny with increasing clouds late in the day near 60. From your Weather Authority, I'm meteorologist Craig Flint.
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1: It was on this day in 1981 we lost Bob Marley. He died of cancer in Miami 45 years ago. He was only 36 years old. It is kind of wild the lasting impact that man has had. I went on a trip to Jamaica in college, and he is everywhere, only 36 years old.

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2: I'm Craig Flint from your Weather Authority. Today, blue sky and sunny near 55. Tonight, frost will be likely for most. Closer to downtown in Lake Erie, some heavy dew or areas of fog, 30 to 35. Tuesday, frosty for many early, then blue sky and sunny with increasing clouds late in the day near 60. From your Weather Authority, I'm meteorologist Craig Flint.
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We're inside the 80s lunchbox. It's Classy 100. I just read that Debbie Harry and Pamela Anderson will play mother and daughter in an upcoming movie. Debbie is 80, Pam is 58. So the math definitely works out. The writer of The Whale is behind the comedy, set to be directed by Jonathan Crissel. I can't wait to hear more about this. I think that's a very interesting casting choice. The two do look similar. That'll be great.

Thankfully, no reality shows like the Kardashians exist in the 80s. Because if it did, another decade would have been ruined. It's the 80s Lunchbox on Classy 100.

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How many hours have you spent watching The Price is Right? A mom and retired veteran broke the bank in a big way last week on The Price is Right. She scored the biggest single game win in history. The show's been on for 54 years, and during the Mother's Day episode, she won over 240

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2: I'm Craig Flint from your Weather Authority. Today, blue sky and sunny near 55. Tonight, frost will be likely for most. Closer to downtown in Lake Erie, some heavy dew or areas of fog, 30 to 35. Tuesday, frosty for many early, then blue sky and sunny with increasing clouds late in the day near 60. From your Weather Authority, I'm meteorologist Craig Flint.
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Jazzy 100. All right, so we know the New York Knicks are in for the NBA playoffs, but still everything else is to be determined at this point. Up there in other teams that are in the running, Pistons and Cavaliers, Thunder and Lakers, and Timberwolves and Spurs. Lot of playoff basketball to watch. NHL 2, still going there. Looks like Hurricanes are in. Everyone else, TBD at this point. Listen.

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Camp keyword. This is for your chance to win a bunch of incredible prizes to head on out and see him at the Rock and Roll Hall of Fame. 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

0: You have to head on over to Kevin Bacon's Instagram. He was attacked by a swarm of bees, told the story on his Instagram, and then asked his daughter to recreate the epic bee sting dance that he was doing, and she does not disappoint.
1: Shine bright like a diamond. 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

The Social Security Administration has released their list of the most popular names for babies in 2025. Unchanged from 2024, same exact names. Olivia, top spot for girls, and Liam, top spot for boys. Yeah.

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99.9 Classy 100, the 80s, 90s, and now. I'm Joe Christopher. Entering Monday with a warm heart. Did you see the story about the little kitten that got saved over the weekend? So cute. Jacob Holmstrom. He was walking around and saw this little kitten in the sewer. Felt he needed to do something, and he did. He called the Erie Department of Streets, and they rescued him.

Classy 100. We want to send you down the road to Cayuga Falls to see John Mellencamp, and we're going to stuff some money in your pocket, too, give you tickets to the Rock and Roll Hall of Fame. Premium seats to see John Mellencamp perform live, all his greatest hits, and some new stuff, too. It's the Dancing Words Tour. All you got to do is text the national keyword Hertz to our special contest number 95819. That's Hertz to 95819. John Mellencamp. All right, we're doing that all week. And next week, sending you some cool shows on Classy 100.

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3: 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Then try this to enhance your attention span. 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And you can build up your cognitive reserve by learning a new language, a musical instrument, or joining a book club. I'm John Tesh with today's Intelligence for Your Life Minute.
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So I rushed out of here on Friday night for my daughter's school concert. It is concert season. No, actually, she did great. I joke. I kid. It's the only way I can keep my stress level, though. I don't know what moms do, because it is a very, very busy time of year. School concerts, school dances, moving up ceremonies, bridging ceremonies, Memorial Day weekend, piano lessons. And mom's got it all on the whiteboard, right? So dad knows what to do. So a lot of people say that maybe mom kind of got the short end of the stick there with a May holiday for Mother's Day. So what do you think? Dads get June and nothing but barbecue. They say the

Classy 100 with Brennan in the morning. She's got tickets all this week to Keystone Safari in Grove City. 144 acres of rare endangered animals that you can check out. 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

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I don't mind Mother's Day. Moms need to be treated special. There's no reason why you can't do the dishes or, you know, cook the food. I cook half the meals in my house anyways. I might as well. But what I don't like is that my son and daughter don't help me at all. 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You're angry because the Sabres lost? I'm like, no, I'm angry because you didn't help me.

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What a song. Bryan Adams, Heaven from Reckless. He'll be at KeyBank Center in Buffalo on August 14th. If you miss him in Pittsburgh, check him out there. It's Joe Christopher and Miley Cyrus. April showers bring May flowers. We were good.

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Let's light that incense. Burn a candle. It's Maxie Priest on Classy 100. I'm Joe Christopher. Over the weekend, Kevin Bacon was stung by bees. Bees commonly sting people. Sting is a singer who knows Kevin Bacon. There you go. Completed the loop. 6 degrees of Kevin Bacon on Classy 100.

Classy 100, stuffing some money in your pocket and sending you off to see John Mellencamp at Cayuga Falls and also the Rock and Roll Hall of Fame. Another keyword coming up in the 5 o'clock hour with Classy 100.

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getting ready for Celebrate Erie, and what a great lineup. Plain White Tees will be there, Arrested Development, Al Jardine, and the Pet Sounds, too. Here's Shaboozy. It's a bar song. 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

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Brian's going to play a special acoustic song, give you a question and answer. 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Classy100.com is where you win. We've got so much to give away that we had to put some things on our website. In fact, a chance to win John Mellencamp tickets coming up.

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Classy 100, what a career for John Mellencamp. So many great songs in his catalog. How would you like to see him live? Cayuga Falls. We're also going to give you tickets to the Rock and Roll Hall of Fame. Throw some spending cash in your pockets. About $500, $300 for the Rock and Roll Hall of Fame. Not bad. All you got to do is text the national keyword, pink. Yeah, pink houses. Text that now to 95819. There's also a VIP lounge experience as well. So many cool things with him coming nearby to Cayuga Falls. Is it Cayuga or is it Cuyahoga? It's been a debate. I believe it's Cayuga. Or no, Cuyahoga. See, even I can't get it right. Pink to 95819 to enter to win. Passenger, you gotta let her go. It's easier said than done, right? It's 99.9 Classy 100. Good afternoon.

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0: Congratulations to all the new graduates, especially at Gannon. Over 700 graduated over the weekend. Day before Mother's Day, like I say. Why do they put Mother's Day in May? There's too much going on in mothers' lives right about now. Here's Shakira, Classy 100.
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Brenda in the morning, and all this week she's got a family four-pack of tickets to Keystone Safari in Grove City. 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It's Ed Sheeran on Classy 100. I found

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Classy 100 and the Erie Philharmonic had their last concert of the season on Saturday night. And tomorrow morning, Brenda lets you know how you or someone you know could sing on stage with the Philharmonic. Details coming up tomorrow with Brenda in the morning. 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

99.9 Classy 100. This has got to be the feel-good story of the weekend as a kitten was rescued from a sewer. Jacob Holstrom was walking by the sewer. He looked down, saw this little head popping out of the sewer and said, I got to do something. So he called the Public Works Department and they came out, rescued the kitten. They put some water through the line and gently took the kitten out of the sewer and then brought it, the kitten over to Noelle's foster kitten. So there's a kitten you can adopt that was rescued by a kind Good Samaritan right here in Erie. Firework and Katy Perry on Classy 100.

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All right, Harry Styles, Classy 100, Joe Christopher, making way for John Tesh, Intelligence for Your Life. But first, if you missed it, the national keyword to see John Mellencamp, Cayuga Falls. We got $200 in cash that we're going to give you for the trip. 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All you got to do is text the national keyword PINK to 95819. You have until 7 o'clock to get that in. Brenda's going to have another one for you tomorrow. Cassidy, me as well. Another great trip. From 99.9 Classy 100, it's the 80s, 90s, and now, Alicia Keys and No One. 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

0: From our pet intelligence files, does your dog have a favorite toy? And no matter how many new toys you tempt her with, all she wants is that chewed up raggedy old one. There's a reason for this. Researchers from the University of Bristol looked into the types of toys dogs like best and which ones they get tired of quickly. What the researchers found was that dogs like toys with the shortest lifespan, meaning toys that they can tear apart in a few hours or even minutes. That's because dogs think of their toys in the same way that a wolf thinks of its prey. They want it to react when they engage with it. So if a wolf caught a squirrel, the squirrel would squeal when it was bitten, and the wolf would tear it apart with its teeth. Sorry. That's why our dogs like toys that squeak, because they mimic how prey reacts. And squeaky toys that are soft and pliable, like an animal's body, trigger a hunter instinct in dogs, which is why dogs become so fixated on them. Now, it doesn't mean your dog won't enjoy a more durable toy or one that doesn't squeak, but you may have to help them enjoy it, play fetch with that one or tug of war, to help engage your dog and make them feel like they're interacting with it more. That's your pet intelligence.
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